Yes, even on Dolly Day, it's the Friday songs. Aaron Tippin kicks us off every Friday at 5 o'clock with that It's Friday. Kelly Archer, how was her first cut in Nashville, that Aaron Tippin song? She, of course, part of our songwriter series. Up next, Earl Thomas Conley, and finally Friday. Yes, it's here. It's 925 or 925 day. Little Dolly on the way. Earl Thomas Conley now. Happy Friday, everyone.

said, hey, boy, play something country, and I do each and every Monday through Friday, 2 to 6 today. Well, today it's 9 to 5. It's 9 to 5 day, 9:25, Dolly Parton, the classic. If you were born yesterday, this was a movie. Working 9 to 5, Dolly Parton.

0: the best way to start off a Friday afternoon, a drink in your hand, Eric Church. That leads to the Party Trilogy, and that's next. David Lee Murphy, Lee Bryce, and of course, Gretchen Wilson. That is the Party Trilogy, a tradition, each and every Friday, right here on the legendary KRTY.
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5: She could

Gretchen Wilson here for the party. That's where we are. Big party out of Shoreline Amphitheater tomorrow night. Riley Green, Randy Houser. Get there early. You don't want to miss Cassius Culpepper and Hannah McFarland. Going to be big fun. But tonight, it's all about Friday night. Eric Paisley, big hit for him. A little Dolly Double coming up right after that.

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Friday, September 25th, 925. Tribute to Dolly today. We could talk about it for a while, and one of these two songs is probably the most famous. Yes, it's 925 Day, and we've played that a lot. But Jolene, maybe the most famous, or it might just be this one. Perhaps the most famous song, but her version is not the most famous version. Of course, that designation relies on Whitney Houston. Thanks for being here. Thanks for joining me. Thanks for joining the KRTY.com family. We appreciate you more than you will ever know. Have a great weekend. Hope to see you, some of you, out at Shoreline tomorrow. I leave you with this. Dolly Parton, Vince Gill, I will always love you.

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1: 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I'm from San Jose, California. 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

Shaboozy right there. Good news on KRTY.com. How you doing? I'm Indiana Al. We made it. It is Friday night. We made it to the weekend. Got some Lanco, greatest love story.

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0: He's a brand new artist. His name is Jordan Walker. What If I Ain't Ready? KRTY.com. It is all about the new music. That's what we do best. 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Got some Cody Johnson right now and Horseback.
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Next Thursday and Friday over at Cordoval in San Martin. 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

happened to Russell Dickerson right there on KRTY.com. Coming up, we have the Hot 9 at 9. The big countdown is on the way here in just a little bit. Now, you get to pick the songs in the countdown. You get to tell me what you want to hear by voting.

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I'm Indiana Al. 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

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I'm Indiana Al right here. No, we got the Song and Wine series. Our singer-songwriter night's happening next week, next Thursday, next Friday, the 1st and 2nd. It's going to be a good one. Oh, my goodness. It's going to be a good time. If you've never been, you got to go check it out. Now, if you have been before, you know what I'm talking about, and I know you want to go again. So get your tickets, KRTY.com.

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1: Hi, my name is Lance Motch. I live in Morgan Hill. I stream it off my phone while I'm working and listen to all the guys on KRTY, and I've been a fan for as long as I can remember.
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0: 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Starting now, it's the Hot 9 at 9.
1: Yes, sir! All right, here we go. It is time for the Hot 9 at 9, the 9 hottest songs on KR2Y, the big countdown. Are you ready? Let's do it. Let's get it going. We're going to get it started right here, right now. Going to kick it off with song number 9. Tonight, number 9 goes to brand new by Parker McCollum. It's called Killing Me. Song number 9 on the Hot 9 at 9.

That's number 8 right there, Luke Bryan, Country, and She Knows It. As we count them down, it's a hot 99. We are down to number 7. Number 7 tonight, Dan and Shay, Say So.

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1: 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The Hot 9 at 9. 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

enough. John Party right there, and Boots Off live on the Big Countdown, the Hot 9 at 9, number 5 right there. We are down to number 4 right now. Ian Munsick and Love is Blind.

Song number two. Number two goes to Morgan Wallen and Ben By Now. As we count them down, it's a hot 99, and we are down to the number one song right now. Are you ready for this? The number one song tonight goes to... Tonight it is Ella Langley and Lovin' Life Again. It is number one on the hot 9 at 9 on KRTY.com.

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0: guy, no excuses now. 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
1: My name's Greg. 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

0: the legendary KRTY.com, serving San Jose and the South Bay. It's time for the KRTY on-air music meeting. Julie and Nate with the songs you love or hate. We're going to play some new music here. This is a chance for you to help us decide which song should be on the radio. Now here's KRTY program director Julie Stevens and general manager Nate Deaton.
1: And last week when we did this, we had all people you had heard of. We're going to do it again this week. That's the great thing about country music right now. It's our bench is so deep. It's amazing. You can go several songs in a row and go, that's a big star, and that's a big star, and that's a big star. It's really, it's just wonderful, I think.
2: I agree. I mean, and the unique thing about today, though, is that three of these four songs were sent to us not necessarily as singles by the labels, but more from the artists about what we thought of them.
1: Oh, wow. Wow. Okay, you're going to tell us which one of those is which, right?
2: Yeah, absolutely.
1: Okay. All right, we're going to start right here. I broke mine and Nate's cardinal rule on this next song. I'm going to tell you what that is after you listen to it. This is Darius Rucker and I Believe.

0: So Nate and I have this cardinal rule that when we hear a song, we don't hear it first off the video. And we don't hear it first off the video because we want to hear it first like you hear it, right? You don't hear it with pictures. You hear it just with your ears, and then you paint your own picture in your mind. I broke that rule. I watched the video of this song on my first listen, and let me tell you, it knocked me out because Darius is, I don't know, there's just a, I mean, he's a big star for a reason, right? He's just very electric, and that song is very emotional, and it's just him in that video, him and his guitar. There's nothing else, and it's really moving.
1: So this song was originally called The Tracks. And last year when he played in Modesto, we played golf, and he goes, I got this song, I want you to hear it. And he sent me the demo. So over the last, I don't know, however many, boy, almost a year now, he sent me three or four different versions of it. And about a month ago, he sent me and said, hey, here's the final mix of Believe. And I'm like, you mean The Tracks? He goes, no, we changed the name of it. So then,
0: why would he have called it The Tracks?
1: It's because there's a certain part in there where he talks about down the track. Anyway, then when I saw the credits, I realized it's our old friend Eric Pasley and Darius Rucker that wrote this song, which explains so much about it, because I've loved it from the first time I heard it live in Modesto and all the different versions he sent me. And, you know, it's funny because over the years, I've gotten dozens of songs from Darius Rucker. And this track, for, so to speak, of this song reminds me very much of Beers and Sunshine. Because he kept sending me different versions of Beers and Sunshine. And he was very concerned at one point about, as it says, all I need is
0: The only BS I
1: need. And he goes, can you say that in the radio? And I said, yeah, it's Beers and Sunshine, for crying out loud. Of course you can say that.
0: Right, yeah.
1: So this one reminds me of that one. I'm just very, I mean, obviously, as you said, he's a big star for a reason. And I just love this song and have loved it since the first time I heard it, even though it sounds different now than it did then.
0: Yeah, I'm glad to hear you say that, because you heard it first with just your ears. And boy, wait till you see the video. I'm telling you, he there is just, it's amazing. In any event, okay, that is the first song in this week's On Air Music Meeting. Song number two is, I think, Nate Deaton's anthem. Here we go. Luke Bryan's Fish Hunt Golf Drink. Here we go.

0: Okay, okay, fair, fair. His wife is in the room and said, okay, not the fishing part. Okay, if it was Nate Deaton's anthem, it would be Drink, Hunt, Golf, Drink. That's, I think, probably. Or maybe it would be Golf, Hunt, Golf, Drink.
1: No. Yeah, not really, honey, but golf, drink, that would work.
0: Yeah.
1: Well, so I put this song in this week because when it was, originally announced in this album, and it first started being heard, a lot of the country music industry criticized Luke Bryan for making a song that sounded like an AI song. And it's not really a fair criticism. And when the album came out, I looked at the writers on it, and the writers are Chase Rice, Matt Dragstrom, and Luke Bryan. Now, if you know anything about any three of those guys,
0: this is what they do.
1: Is right down the middle for them.
0: Right. And that's my knock on the song, is we've had a lot of songs like this from Luke Bryan, but it's who he is.
1: Right.
0: It's absolutely exactly.
1: There's no. It's not like there's a whole bunch of AI involved in the song. If it is, then AI is not all it's cracked up to be, because And I texted both Luke and, by the way, Matt Dragstrom here next week. Last two songwriter shows of the year, Thursday and Friday.
0: Get
1: out of the Portobello Winery.
0: Yeah.
1: And I said, "What is so wrong with Golf, Fish, Hunt, Drink?" And Luke said, "Nothing. At all, it's perfect, and if you love it, that's all I really need to know."
0: What do you mean AI? Oh, stop.
1: And Drag said basically the same thing, that, you know, everyone wants to be a critic, but it's just a fun song.
0: Exactly. And so, you don't know, do you? You don't know if it's going to be a single.
1: I don't imagine it would be, but it's just, I'd read so much and heard so much about it, and when it came out, I had to put it on the show so we could talk about it. Sounds to me like a Luke Bryan song.
0: Yeah, it does. 100% it does. All right. Craig Campbell was just here, and he played a song for Nate, and so you know what? If we like it, you'll hear it. So here we go. Craig Campbell's Truck I Grew Up In.

0: There you go, Craig Campbell. In this week's On Air Music Meeting, I'm Julie Stevens, the program director. Our general manager, Nate Deaton, is here. This is where we play four songs and then invite you to go to the website, krty.com. Tell us which of these four songs you'd like to hear us add this week. You can choose none of the above if you don't like any of them. You can't choose all of the above. So tell the story about how we came to have that Craig Campbell song.
1: Well, interestingly enough, I mean, if you were lucky enough to be at one of our songwriter shows last month, which is actually this month, I should say, it was a couple of weeks ago, it was in September, Craig Campbell came up to me at a bar, shockingly enough, in Nashville and said, "Hey, can I play your songwriter shows this year?" And I went, "Absolutely." So it was just so wonderful to have him here. Well, the first night he played that song. And I went up afterwards, not unlike I have done many times with many different people and songs that we play, and say, "Hey, where's that?" And he's all, "Oh, it's a couple of years old, but it was never really out." And I went and found it, and I played it for you last week. And it's just such a great song, and it's so right down the middle, Craig Campbell. And it's so right down the middle what we do on the KRTY.com that I had to share.
0: Oh. It is. It's so good. And Craig Campbell has always been a real favorite of our audience.
1: Well, and you just kind of forget. So, you know, I was talking back when I started doing radio tours. We used to do radio tours all the time. And I said that Craig Campbell was one of our top five radio tours of all time in the conference room, just because he was so amazingly funny. And his songs were between Family Man, or
0: when you get it,
1: you'll get it.
0: Get it. Yeah, that's right.
1: But it was just a contrast, and it was remarkable how

0: good he is, and the songwriters, you know, he was at the songwriters event with three other people who had hit after hit, and Craig didn't really have any hits, but he stole the show each night.
1: Oh, wow. There you go. It's probably all you need to know. All right, we've got one more song this week. You ready? I don't know. It's kind of voyeuristic, a little transgressive, but here we go. Riley Green and Hannah McFarland.

0: Y'all, I just think we've heard way too much about what's going on between those two. I just don't think we need to hear all of that. That is Riley Green and Hannah McFarland and Go Again. I think y'all need to close the door on the hotel room. That's all I'm saying.
1: Well, you know, what's going to be interesting is I don't remember even how many years ago. We could probably calculate it, but it had to be darn near 30. You and I were at a Tim McGraw show.
0: I know what story you're going to tell.
1: And Faith Hill was opening, and they came out and did a song together. Well, Hannah McFarland is opening for Riley Green Saturday night. Do you think we're going to see a repeat of the Tim and Faith?
0: I don't. Are they dating?
1: I don't have any idea. I mean, who knows? Last year, of course, he was out with Ella Langley. And this year he's out with Randy Houser and Cassius Culpepper. And oh, by the way, Hannah McFarland's on that. And oh, by the way, they have a duet. And oh, by the way, I don't know.
0: Oh, wow.
1: I love her voice. She's new. So I think, you know, it's like I always say, if you want to have a big old hit on country radio and you're a dude, you should probably call Ella Langley and she'll do a duet with you. Well, kind of vice versa. If you want to have a big old hit on the radio and you're a girl, maybe you should do a duet with Riley Green.
0: Telling you, it's not a bad jumping off. It really isn't. So, okay. All right. Now, you've heard all four songs now. We are going to give you our picks, but we really want to know what you think. So, KRTY.com. The poll is in the middle of the front page. You'll have to scroll down just a little bit. You cannot choose all of the above. You can certainly choose none of the above, but I can't imagine you doing that this week. So, what's your pick this week?
1: Well, in anticipation of, I think, what you're going to pick, I am going to pick the Craig Campbell because it so knocked me out when he did it. And then when I played it, the actual recorded version, I loved it. Just like that Jordan Walker that we're playing that I heard of the songwriters for first.
0: Yeah, and you're right. I am picking the Darius Rucker. You didn't say, but I knew you knew. I just, it is so good. And y'all, you got to go watch the video. It's so good. Just it gave me chills. All right, but it's up to y'all. So what do you think? KRTY.com. Give us your vote, and we will be back next Tuesday with another four.

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1: Science has proven that the true path to happiness is volunteering and giving back. 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You ever wonder what they're trying to do? 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They believed in me when no one else did. They showed me I am not a prisoner of my circumstances. 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
1: Hi, I'm Barbie McCaslin. I'm from San Jose, California. We've been doing the KRTY Songwriters from the beginning. We love it. We're season pass holders. 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
2: I knew I'd see her around. 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I'd look up, she'd be at the red light beside me in that white Maxima with the sticker on the back. I'd act.

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1: Jose's hot country. This is Evan the girl, and I still KRTY on the golf course. 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

0: Come looking. And Matt Dragstrom. One margarita, two margaritas. If every nightstand had a Bible, every front porch had a swing. She country and she knows. It's been a great year, but just two shows left this Thursday and Friday. 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

Big favorite of ours here at the legendary KRTY. We played everything she's ever released. That is Baby Blues. Ashley Cook is her name. Up next, our friend Parker Welling will be here this coming Thursday and Friday. Song and Wine, last two shows of the year, October 1st and 2nd. She wrote this. Russell Dickerson, Blue Tacoma. 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

His name is Ian Munsick. He always tends to work out Wyoming, his home state, and one of his songs, one of my favorite songs right now on the KRTY.com, Love is Blind. Old Dominion recorded this. It was an idea that Matthew had and turned into a big old hit from them. Riley Green, Randy Houser, Cassius Culpepper,

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Devin Dawson wrote the song Loving Life Again, told the story about it at our August Songwriters. Luke Dick wrote the song of the year, Choosing Texas. He will tell you that story this coming Thursday and Friday, Song and Wine. Carnival Winery, don't miss out on the last two nights this year. You can go to the ends of the earth, and you won't find better songwriter shows than you will right here at Carnival Winery. From the side.

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Hudson Westbrook painted you pretty legendary, KRTY. Saturday afternoon, Riley Green, Randy Houter, Cassius Culpepper, and Hannah McFarlane tonight, Shoreline Amphitheater. Kenny Chesney, new album out yesterday. This, the first single, that's number one. Carry on.

The unmistakable sounds of Joe Nichols and Say La Vie. These guys were the epitome of one-hit wonders. Flashback feature this hour, early 90s. Let's all go. The Dumas Walkers.

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Just say, hey Siri, play KRTY from TuneIn.

perfect song for a concert night. Eric Church, the story of him being on the road. Riley Green on the air tonight. On the stage tonight, I should say. On the air here at 5 o'clock. Mini show right here. Legendary KRTY. Luke Combs got it all started with this song, which originally was released as an independent single. Hurricane.

Dierks Bentley sold out Shoreline Amphitheater one time when Drunk on a Plane was the single. Big, big song from him. Going to be a big, big night tonight with Riley Green. Up next, Parker McCollum, Killing Me.

My name's Adam. 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
1: 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Your day includes 18 holes.

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Zach John King, Saturday afternoon, get to drinking. Well, pretty good thing for a Saturday afternoon for a Riley Green, Randy Houser show tonight, Shoreline Amphitheater. This, a song written by Jerry Flowers. He was here last month, next month. Songwriters, first 2 days, a week away, Thursday and Friday, Country House Now, Sam Hunt.

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